Expanding through the universe. Escaping in the energy. Word of the evil eye. You smoke magic. Play a negative energy. Unwanted spirit. You wanna pull me back. 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

0: 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Thank yous every time.
1: Thank you.
0: Everyone can be very sexually attractive.

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She scrawls lipstick across the cold tabletop. It says, David Lynch died today. I force my lips to part, and out falls a single blue rose. It crumbles in her hand. I tell her, I know, I know. She tells me, I am the weather. She tells me, I am the collector of dreams. I say, you start a conversation, only to end it 3 years later. She turns and says, I'm ending it right now. I whisper, your hair is like a treacherous river. Your eyes, a color that can't be described. She says, you're rarely out of words, but often out of time. She says, you're rarely out of words, but often out of time. She looks over the lines on my face.

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These pages are the closest we will ever get to flying. 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

0: If you do not know the language of your ancestors, ask to understand the language of the stars. 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Lightning speaks. The birds' melodies are in conversation with our dreams. Listen to the cycles of the soil. When she gives, how she wishes to receive, how she holds all of us, even those who have forgotten that we are her. We will never be erased.
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0: 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I like the way we have a little something, have a little party. Yeah, but they start playing with them, all that sort of stuff in there.
1: Definitely.
0: For the girls, what, here you go. And it's not the money.

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It can change the way you feel about your mom. It can change the way you feel about your dad. See, music is a gift, but not all people hear the same music in their heads. No. No, some people's music is choral and bright, uplifting, wonderful.

0: Some people's music is shrouded in misery, pain, and arduous temptations. Yeah, some music makes you wonder why you were ever born. Some music is like stealing a glimpse of the upper thigh of a beautiful, young, pendulous chap who you may or may not have just met, realizing it's beyond reach forever. Always will be. Some music is completely hopeless.
1: This is such music. No, no, not that, not that. This. Not that.
0: This is the kind of melodic construct, lyric, rhythm, beat that makes me wish, makes me sell my fact that had I been given a choice, would I rather go deaf or blind? This is the kind of music which oblivious that decision not to face the earth. Would I rather be deaf or blind? I'd rather be fucking deaf, man. I'd definitely rather be deaf. What the fuck are you talking about? This is that music. I'd rather go deaf and blind. I'd rather go blind and deaf than listen to this shit. I'll have to look at the record cover. Ever again. Fuck it. 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

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You are, you are, you are, who you are, you are. 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
1: As the pyroclastic flow swept through the city with devastating force, they were unable to escape, and the room became their tomb. The room contained a bed, a chest, a bronze candlestick, and a table with a marble top, with bronze, glass, and ceramic utensils still in place.